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Yes, you like potato, and I like potato. You like tomato, and I like tomato. Potato.

hesitation, bang and main. 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

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But most of the time I spend behind these county bars. You see sunlight

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1: Birds flying high, you know how I feel. Sun in the sky, you know how I feel. Breeze drifting on by, you know how I feel. It's a new dawn, it's a new day.

0: Und das war Billie Jean von den Smooth Jazz All-Stars. 1A entspannt. 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
1: I feel the autumn breeze. It steals across my pillow as soft as a will-o'-the-wisp. And in its song there is sadness because

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The stormy clouds hover and falling leaves cover.

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We'll kiss and recapture the summertime's rapture we knew.

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1: I'm back in the rhythm section. 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

0: Joe.
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0: 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You been uptown?
1: No, I ain't been uptown, but I've been around.
0: You mean to say you ain't been uptown?
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0: 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I'll let her turn me down and say, can't we be friends?
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0: 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Yes, sir. Every time. Maybe you'd better try it.
1: 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Jeden Tag, den ganzen Tag.

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I got a dollar and a quarter and I'm just Randy Clown. But don't let nobody play me cheap. I got 50 cents more than I'm gonna

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Rhode Island is famous for you. 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

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Ah, strange as it seems, someday we'll meet and you'll dry all my tears, then whisper sweet little things in my ears, a hugging and a kissing.